pretty serious. Wanted dead or alive for kidnapping, extortion, train robbery, using marked cards. Yeah, kind of an old Westfield to that song as we keep things rolling. It's Jim Jefferies. Great to be along with you, with Steve Miller.

0: Well, he may be alone, but he found a way to entertain himself. Oh, Lonesome George. Hey, it's Tim Jeffries. Great to be with you. Hopefully entertaining with some Metallica and some ELO in just a little bit. Our stupid story of the day involves a suspect who had his vehicle stolen while he was burglarizing a store. This happened in Howard County near Washington, D.C., where a 29-year-old man named Jalen Goodard said he had his own car stolen while he was allegedly busy burglarizing a Verizon store directly across the street. Police connected the dots when they noticed blood on the broken store window matched blood on the hands, clothing, and glasses of the man reporting his vehicle stolen. Yes, he robbed the store, and then when his car got stolen, he called the cops. Goodard's been charged with burglary, theft, destruction of property, though police have yet to identify the second thief who drove off with his car.
1: The Dansville Gliders would like to thank these platinum sponsors.
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0: Classic Rock 93.9 with Paul McCartney and Wings with Tim Jeffries. Danville's mural dedication is set for Saturday, August 8th. It's a big deal. A lot of talk and things going on about this mural dedication. It'll be again on Saturday, August 8th at 10:30 at the mural site, north-facing wall of the Sunrise Restaurant. Details on our community calendar page.
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2: 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Tonight stays partly cloudy with temperatures around 65 degrees and light southeasterly winds. Wednesday turns mostly sunny and warmer with highs in the mid-80s and a slight chance of precipitation. Wednesday night brings a slight chance of showers and thunderstorms, then mostly cloudy skies around 65 degrees. Thursday stays mostly sunny early, then picks up a slight chance of showers and thunderstorms. Currently, it's clear and 79 degrees.
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0: Pink Floyd from The Wall, of course, and Mother. If you ever got a chance to see Roger Waters when he performed The Wall in concert, they actually used archived footage from the original performance of The Wall in kind of grainy black and white footage, and they basically lip-synced the live performance with the old video. It was pretty impressive. Standing by with another long set. We're going to kick it off with the Stone Temple Pilots next.
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5: 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The song was originally recorded by the late musician Paul Pena. 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
6: 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I'm a midnight joker.
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0: The Dansville Chamber celebrates baseball, mom, and apple pie for July's second Saturday Dansville event. 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

0: point of no return from Kansas. Well, I suppose you could say getting a divorce is a point of no return. And a rising trend promoted by jewelers around the world for women making a new chapter in their life with a new statement piece, the divorce ring. Women who get divorces have the diamonds from their engagement ring reset in a new ring, and it's called a divorce ring. And guess what? The divorce ring is worn on the middle finger. Huh. Stones are on the way next.
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0: song about San Francisco Bay from the San Francisco band Journey, but originally Steve Perry wrote the song about Los Angeles, which is blasphemy for a Bay Area band to have a song about Los Angeles. I'm just saying. Standing by, we got Queen and some Scorpions in just a bit.
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2: Classic Rock 93.9 weather. Tonight stays partly cloudy with temperatures around 65 degrees and light southeasterly winds. Wednesday turns mostly sunny and warmer, with highs in the mid-80s and a slight chance of precipitation. Wednesday night brings a slight chance of showers and thunderstorms, then mostly cloudy skies around 65 degrees. Thursday stays mostly sunny early, then picks up a slight chance of showers and thunderstorms. Currently, it's clear and 73 degrees.

0: The Dansville Chamber celebrates baseball, mom, and apple pie for July's second Saturday Dansville event. 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

0: The Dansville Chamber celebrates baseball, mom, and apple pie for July's second Saturday Dansville event. 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

0: Santana, Evil Ways. Santana on the Road this summer at the Doobies. That's a great double bill. It's Tim Jeffries. If you're hungry, let's see. Tomorrow night is when the takeout spaghetti dinner will be taking place at the Livonia United Methodist Church on Summer Street. Spaghetti, meatballs, salad, garlic bread. Like I said, just talking about this makes me hungry. That's tomorrow, 4:30 to 6 p.m. Donations are accepted.
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2: Classic Rock 93.9 weather. Tonight stays partly cloudy with temperatures around 65 degrees and light southeasterly winds. Wednesday turns mostly sunny and warmer with highs in the mid-80s and a slight chance of precipitation. Wednesday night brings a slight chance of showers and thunderstorms, then mostly cloudy skies around 65 degrees. Thursday stays mostly sunny early, then picks up a slight chance of showers and thunderstorms. Currently, it's clear and 70 degrees.
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0: Tom Petty, Here Comes My Girl. And before that, John Mellencamp. A couple of great American songwriters right there. From different backgrounds, of course, but sort of humble beginnings, you could say, as well. It's Tim Jeffries. What do you say we kick off another long set? AC/DC's going to do that, as well as ZZ Top, next.
1: Hey, Professor Rock, Adam Reeder here with today's Classic Rock U Crash Course. Led Zeppelin's Moby Dick, that earned his nickname from John Bonham's young son, Jason, who marveled at the track's vast, sprawling feel. Big like Moby, those were his words. The instrumental's original title was Pat's Delight, a nod to Pam, Jimmy Page's wife. And it came together as Page mixed together a patchwork of studio jams. In concert, the piece took an enormous, ever-expanding life. The other band members would often clear the stage while Bonham unleashed drum solos that could run from 10 minutes up to half an hour. Fans also loved watching him play with his hands, sometimes dropping the sticks mid-solo and delivering heavy, groove-heavy beats with his bare hands. Jason Bonham continues the legacy, performing shows under the banner Jason Bonham's Led Zeppelin Evening, in tribute to his father and the band. Today's Crash Course. We'll see you this weekend on Classic Rock U.
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0: Rocking until the dawn. That means you're staying up late. Judas Priest, it's Tim Jeffries. And we're going to keep things rocking with some Pink Floyd Metallica next.
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2: Classic Rock 93.9 weather. Tonight stays mostly clear, with lows around 65 and light southeasterly winds. Wednesday turns mostly sunny and warmer, reaching the mid-80s with light southerly winds and a slight chance of precipitation. Wednesday night brings a slight chance of showers and thunderstorms, then mostly cloudy, with lows around 65 and light southwesterly winds. Thursday stays warm and mainly dry, near the upper 80s, before a slight chance of storms late. Currently, it's clear and 70 degrees.
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0: It's Metallica. They just finished their three-year-plus tour in London. That was on Sunday night. The M72 World Tour, after 3 years, 1,165 days. Not in a row. Mind you, there are plenty of breaks in between, but still, the longest consecutive tour in Metallica's illustrious career. And that's a good way to close things out on this night. I appreciate you being here. It's Tim Jeffries. We'll be back tomorrow night. Hope you can join me then.
1: 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Here's what's up on this weekend's session of Classic Rock U. We'll bust out a set of huge classics that absolutely define the times they were released in. Def Leppard and Lynyrd Skynyrd are definitely a part of it. 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And I'll talk with Neil Sean of Journey about the jam session that led to one of their biggest hits landing on a movie soundtrack. 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

0: What a great one from Journey, just the same way with Mud. We heard from Foreigner in that set, and Foreigner rocking their tour. They begin their touring with the legendary Lynyrd Skynyrd, two legendary bands, one amazing tour on July 23rd, the Double Trouble, Double Vision Tour. That's going to be one amazing tour for sure. Hey, Bad Company, they're coming up. I'll throw on Green Day and the Rolling Stones are next.
1: Hey, it's the Professor of Rock. Here's what's up on this weekend's session of Classic Rock U. We'll bust out a set of huge classics that absolutely define the times they were released in. Def Leppard and Lynyrd Skynyrd are definitely a part of it. 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And I'll talk with Neil Sean of Journey about the jam session that led to one of their biggest hits landing on a movie soundtrack. 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

0: Yeah, Bad Company in the Rock and Roll Fantasy. With Mud, you could have your company hanging around your home from the July 4th holiday. You can tell them, you know, I think maybe time to leave, come back Labor Day or something like that. A Rush, they're coming up. 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
3: Classic Rock 93.9 weather. Tonight stays mostly clear, with lows around 65 and light southeasterly winds. Wednesday turns mostly sunny and warmer, reaching the mid-80s with light southerly winds and a slight chance of precipitation. Wednesday night brings a slight chance of showers and thunderstorms, then mostly cloudy, with lows around 65 and light southwesterly winds. Thursday stays warm and mainly dry, near the upper 80s, before a slight chance of storms late. Currently, it's clear and 66 degrees.

0: The Dansville Chamber celebrates baseball, mom, and apple pie for July's second Saturday Dansville event. 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

0: Groovy Man Groovy, the Buffalo Springfield, and for what it's worth with Mud, we heard from Styx in that set. Now, Styx, they've been rocking a tour for quite some time, but on July 13th, they'll team up with that other legendary band from Chicago called Chicago to rock the Windy Cities tour going through September. Boy, that's one fine tour, one fine pairing. That's going to be a cool show. Hey, Aerosmith, they're coming up. I'll throw on Rat. And the Scorpions are next.
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3: Classic Rock 93.9 weather. Tonight stays mostly clear, with lows around 65 and light southeasterly winds. Wednesday turns mostly sunny and warmer, reaching the mid-80s with light southerly winds and a slight chance of precipitation. Wednesday night brings a slight chance of showers and thunderstorms, then mostly cloudy, with lows around 65 and light southwesterly winds. Thursday stays warm and mainly dry, near the upper 80s, before a slight chance of storms late. Currently, it's clear and 66 degrees.
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0: Rat with your NASCAR classic going round and round again with Mud from Classic Rock 93.9. Man, that's a good rocking tune for sure. Scorpions in that set. Scorpions always rocking a tour. Klaus and the Scorpions back at it. In fact, a whole Vegas residency coming up too from the legendary Scorpions. There's a drive-through chicken barbecue on Saturday, July the 11th, from noon till gone at the Wayland United Methodist Church parking lot. The price is $15. 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

0: 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It's Cheap Trick, and I want you to want me.
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0: Yeah. Queen and the Killer Queen with Mud Edgar Winter and Frankenstein in that set. Check it. Frankenstein season will be here in 115 days. Will be Halloween 2026. Get ready. Put on your sport jacket and play Frankenstein. Journey's coming up. Author on Stone Temple Pilots in the top. They're next.
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3: Classic Rock 93.9 weather. Tonight stays mostly clear with lows around 65 and light southeasterly winds. Wednesday turns mostly sunny and warmer, reaching the mid-80s with light southerly winds and a slight chance of precipitation. Wednesday night brings a slight chance of showers and thunderstorms, then mostly cloudy with lows around 65 and light southwesterly winds. Thursday stays warm and mainly dry near the upper 80s. Before a slight chance of storms late. Currently, it's clear and 64 degrees.
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0: John Fogerty and Creedence and Up Around the Bend with Mud. John's been rocking a tour. In fact, pretty soon he's going to team up with the legendary Steve Winwood to rock a tour together. How about that pairing? That sounds like one fine tour for sure. Hey, the Foos are coming up. Foo Fighters, Bad Company, and Pearl Jam. They're next.
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3: Classic Rock 93.9 weather. Tonight stays mostly clear, with lows around 65 and light southeasterly winds. Wednesday turns mostly sunny and warmer, reaching the mid-80s with light southerly winds and a slight chance of precipitation. Wednesday night brings a slight chance of showers and thunderstorms, then mostly cloudy, with lows around 65 and light southwesterly winds. Thursday stays warm and mainly dry, near the upper 80s, before a slight chance of storms late. Currently, it's clear and 64 degrees.
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0: Hey, she was a shaken Eddie Money with Mud John Mellencamp in that set. John getting ready for his Dancing Words tour. 2 days away, 48 hours. John goes out on tour only doing top shelf classics in concert. Wow. Way to go, John Mellencamp. Queen and David Bowie, they're together. Author on Def Lepp and The Clash, they're next.
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3: Classic Rock 93.9 weather. Tonight stays mostly clear with lows around 65 and light southeasterly winds. Wednesday turns mostly sunny and warmer, reaching the mid-80s with light southerly winds and a slight chance of precipitation. Wednesday night brings a slight chance of showers and thunderstorms, then mostly cloudy with lows around 65 and light southwesterly winds. Thursday stays warm and mainly dry near the upper 80s. Before a slight chance of storms late. Currently, it's clear and 63 degrees.
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0: A smile shows your tooth. Def Leppard photograph with Mud from Classic Rock 93.9. Now's the time of year to snap a bunch of photos all over the place. You know, it's easy. Snap away on your phone. The old days, you know, you'd snap on your camera and you get your photos developed. And if you didn't like your photos developed, well, you rip them up. Now you delete them on your phone. You're good to go, right? Hey, Dansville's second Saturday happens on Saturday from 11 till 2 p.m. in downtown Dansville. 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The theme is baseball, mom, and apple pie at the Dansville Gliders baseball game at Babcock Park. 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

0: know that you love her, come on. Yow, SRV, Stevie Ray Vaughan, Cold Shot with Mud. We heard from U2 in that set. Bono has his one-man show on the tube. I keep telling you, I keep watching it over and over again. It really is a tremendous doc all about the life of Bono and U2 and all kinds of things he likes to discuss. What an entertaining guy. He's like a movie star. When you watch that, you will dig the stories of surrender. From Bono on the tube, the Rolling Stones are coming up. I'll throw on the Red Rocker and Rush there next.
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0: Right on the Rolling Stones and the Beast of Burden with Mud Rush in that set with that sweet ride, the Red Barchetta Rush rocking their 50-something tour going through early April of 2027, rocking about 30 tunes in concert, including the Red Barchetta Boy. That's one fine show and one fine tour for sure. Hey, Tom Petty is coming up. I'll throw on the BOC and GNR. They're next.
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3: Classic Rock 93.9 weather. Wednesday starts with patchy fog, then a slight chance of showers and thunderstorms, with a temperature near 87 degrees and light southerly winds. Wednesday night brings a chance of showers and thunderstorms, then partly cloudy with a temperature around 65 degrees. Thursday turns mostly sunny, then a chance of showers and thunderstorms, with temperatures in the upper 80s. Currently, it's clear and 63 degrees.
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Good Wednesday morning. I'm Ed. That was Whitesnake and Is This Love? It's Backman Turner Overdrive on Classic Rock 93.9.

0: The Police did do do do did dot dot dot on Classic Rock 93.9. Also AC/DC with Thunderstruck and Roll On Down the Highway from Backman Turner Overdrive. I'm Ed, bringing you more music in the morning. On the way, Rick Derringer, Red Hot Chili Peppers, and some George Thorogood.
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0: George Thorogood and the Destroyers on Classic Rock 93.9. Move it on over. They're touring around the country this summer. They'll be down in Big Flats at the end of August. 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
1: With SRN News, I'm Jason Walker. Denmark is vowing to defend its territory after President Trump insisted the United States should control Greenland. Now, the Danish prime minister emphasized Greenland's right to self-determination, stating that it is not for sale. A new AP NORC poll highlights divisions among American Jews regarding Israel. Survey shows that religiously affiliated Jews see support for Israel as central to their identity, while those who are religiously unaffiliated are far more critical of Israel's actions in Gaza. Authorities say an ICE agent has shot and killed a man in Houston during an operation as the man attempted to evade arrest. Spokesman says the shooting occurred during the operation Tuesday. The illegal immigrant was from Mexico. This is SRN News.
2: I love telling you about the story of everything. 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
4: New York State Police report, a man has been arrested after a domestic dispute where officials say he almost hit someone with a frying pan. 36-year-old Deshaun A. Williams of Painted Post was arrested and charged with attempted assault in the second degree, aggravated family offense, criminal possession of a weapon in the fourth degree, endangering the welfare of a child, and harassment in the second degree. Saturday, July 4th, New York State Police responded to a domestic dispute call at 11:50 p.m. in Painted Post. While investigating, officials found two people had a verbal argument, during which Williams threw multiple household items through the home before forcibly pushing someone against the wall and choking them. Officials found Williams attempted to hit the same person with a metal frying pan. All of this happened with two minors present, one of whom witnessed the events. Williams was processed at the State Police Painted Post building. He was then taken to the Steuben County Jail for processing. The Dansville Food Pantry is open every Wednesday from 10 a.m. to 2 p.m. at the Dansville Four Square Church at 49 West Avenue. You can use the service up to two times a month. Friday's Mega Millions jackpot will increase to an estimated $604 million as no players matched all six numbers during Tuesday night's drawing.
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7: The U.S. was beaten 4-1 by Belgium in the knockout match in Seattle Monday night, ending the U.S. men's World Cup dreams. Defensive mistakes put the Americans on their heels early in the game. On the bench, frustrated coach Mauricio Pochettino kicked a rack and sent water bottles flying.
8: I think we were not good enough. It wasn't our day.
7: Fans watching in Madrid, Spain roared as Mikel Merino scored a single goal to defeat Portugal a few seconds into extra time, sending Spain to the World Cup quarterfinals. Merino was doubtful to even make the squad after injuries and didn't take the field until the 85th minute, but he showed some of the brilliance that helped Arsenal win its first Premier League title in more than 20 years. When he got knocked down, he got back up again, and then as a Portugal player argued the foul, he drove towards the goal, took a pass from Ferran Torres, and blasted the ball past Portugal's goalkeeper. I'm Jennifer King.
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9: Classic Rock 93.9 weather. Wednesday starts with patchy fog, then a slight chance of showers and thunderstorms, with a temperature near 87 degrees and light southerly winds. Wednesday night brings a chance of showers and thunderstorms, then partly cloudy with a temperature around 65 degrees. Thursday turns mostly sunny, then a chance of showers and thunderstorms, with temperatures in the upper 80s. Currently, it's clear and 63 degrees.
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0: Black Crowes with Remedy. They'll be in Toronto on July 21st. We also heard from Led Zeppelin and Ocean. Well, good morning. I'm Ed. Today is Video Game Day, National Video Game Day, and it's not something that's a big deal to me. I guess I just came along before video games. I mean, Pong sort of showed up, and in my college days, there was Space Invaders and Galaga and Pac-Man came along, but I never just really got into it. And I guess that makes me an oddball these days, as if that was the only thing. Stevie Nicks coming up on Classic Rock 93.9.
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Triumph, Fight the Good Fight, and The Who, Baba O'Reilly. 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Ed here with you, and coming up tonight, it is the cruise night at the Dansville American Legion on Elizabeth Street, 5 to 7 p.m. It's free. 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We'll have hot dogs and cold drinks and a 50-50 plus music. 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April Wine, Stone Temple Pilots, the Doobie Brothers, on the way on Classic Rock 93.9.

0: The Dansville Chamber celebrates baseball, mom, and apple pie for July's second Saturday Dansville event. 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

0: The Steve Miller Band with the Joker and Scorpions, the Zoo on Classic Rock 93.9. We've got Van Halen on the way.
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0: Eagles with Already Gone, Alice in Chains before that, Man in the Box, and Kansas, Carry On, Wayward Son. Kansas will be in Toronto on August 18th and in Salamanca on the 22nd. But yeah, I hate to say it this way, but it's almost like they are a cover band now, just the original longtime guitarist, Richard Williams, the only remaining original member of the band, but they continue the music that everybody's come to love. By the way, this Saturday is second Saturday in Dansville, and rather than downtown stuff going on, it's going to be a day at the ballpark, baseball mom and apple pie at the Gliders game. It's a 5 o'clock game. They'll have a pie eating contest going on and prizes and all kinds of fun. That's this Saturday, 5 o'clock sharp. Marshall Tucker, Bush in the Cars on the way here on Classic Rock 93.9.
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1: With SRN News, I'm Rich Thomason in Washington. The U.S.-Iran ceasefire, President Trump says, as far as he's concerned, it's over. Speaking at the NATO summit following an exchange of fire between Iran and the U.S., President Trump is lashing out at the Iranian leadership, calling members of the leadership liars. Along with military action, the U.S. has revoked a license that authorized the sale of Iranian oil on world markets, and oil prices have been on the rise as of this morning. Following the latest sexual assault allegations against him, the pressure is growing on Democrat Graham Platner to drop out of the U.S. Senate race in Maine. One of his strongest backers, Senator Bernie Sanders of Vermont, is urging Platner to step aside. In New York City, it appears that crews have now managed to stabilize a midtown Manhattan high-rise building. And on Wall Street, Dow futures 582 points lower. This is SRN News.
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4: New York State Police report a man has been arrested after a domestic dispute where officials say he almost hit someone with a frying pan. 36-year-old Deshaun A. Williams of Painted Post was arrested and charged with attempted assault in the second degree, aggravated family offense, criminal possession of a weapon in the fourth degree, endangering the welfare of a child, and harassment in the second degree. Saturday, July 4th, New York State Police responded to a domestic dispute call at 11:50 p.m. in Painted Post. While investigating, officials found two people had a verbal argument, during which Williams threw multiple household items through the home before forcibly pushing someone against the wall and choking them. Officials found Williams attempted to hit the same person with a metal frying pan. All of this happened with two minors present, one of whom witnessed the events. Williams was processed at the State Police Painted Post building. He was then taken to the Steuben County Jail for processing. The Dansville Food Pantry is open every Wednesday from 10 a.m. to 2 p.m. at the Dansville Four Square Church at 49 West Avenue. You can use the service up to two times a month. Friday's Mega Millions jackpot will increase to an estimated $604 million as no players matched all six numbers during Tuesday night's drawing.
3: From the Genesee Now newsroom, I'm Ken Haight.
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6: Classic Rock 93.9 weather. Wednesday starts with patchy fog, then a slight chance of showers and thunderstorms, with a temperature near 87 degrees and light southerly winds. Wednesday night brings a chance of showers and thunderstorms, then partly cloudy with a temperature around 65 degrees. Thursday turns mostly sunny, then a chance of showers and thunderstorms, with temperatures in the upper 80s. Currently, it's partly cloudy and 66 degrees.
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1: 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Led Zeppelin, What Is and What Should Never Be. Before that, Heart with Barracuda, Tom Petty, I Won't Back Down. 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

0: The Dansville Chamber celebrates baseball, mom, and apple pie for July's second Saturday Dansville event. 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

0: Grand Funk Railroad, we're an American band. Aerosmith before that here on Classic Rock 93.9 with Janie's Got a Gun and the Talking Heads, Burning Down the House, started it out.
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2: Classic Rock 93.9 weather. Wednesday starts with patchy fog, then a slight chance of showers and thunderstorms, with a temperature near 87 degrees and light southerly winds. Wednesday night brings a chance of showers and thunderstorms, then partly cloudy with a temperature around 65 degrees. Thursday turns mostly sunny, then a chance of showers and thunderstorms, with temperatures in the upper 80s. Currently, it's clear and 72 degrees.
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0: Foreigner Jukebox Hero on Classic Rock 93.9. One of my great memories from seeing Foreigner was on that tour when they had a big inflatable Wurlitzer jukebox painted on a massive inflatable raft. Looked amazing rising up out of the fog on the stage, and looked kind of funny when they let the air out. I've told that story before. You get to a certain age, you can tell stories like that over and over, and people have to put up with it. Metallica before that, Nothing Else Matters. I'm Ed. That's going to wrap up my part of the day. Kara's up next. Paul Schaefer, as usual, has today's day in rock.
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4: It's July 8th, and today in 1994, Billy Joel and Elton John kick off their face-to-face tour at Veterans Stadium in Philadelphia. They would tour with each other again in 1995, 1998, 2003, and 2009, and they've been labeled by many as the most successful touring attraction of all time. Rejected names for the face-to-face tour include Too Many Pianos, This Piano Man, The Piano Man, and Billy and Elton's Excellent Adventure. July 8th, 1978, Jerry Rafferty has the number two song in the land, Baker Street. It features this distinctive sax solo. The sax player is the late Raphael Ravenscroft. In return for coming up with that famous solo, Raphael was given a check for £27, which bounced. We tried to speak with Jerry and Raphael about the story. Neither were available for comment. More tomorrow. See you then.
5: 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And I'll talk with Neil Sean of Journey about the jam session that led to one of their biggest hits, landing on a movie soundtrack. 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

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They're part of a long set. I'm Kara. My cat is sleeping in a bag by my feet right now in my studio. 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Just like kids who like to play with the boxes of their toys, all my cat needs is a bag.

0: I remember being so excited when I figured out by ear how to play the beginning of that song from Deep Purple on piano, not guitar, because I can't play guitar. It's Kara. I've got more where that came from, like the Stones and ZZ Top on the way.
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3: Classic Rock 93.9 weather. Wednesday starts with patchy fog, then a slight chance of showers and thunderstorms, with a temperature near 87 degrees and light southerly winds. Wednesday night brings a chance of showers and thunderstorms, then partly cloudy with a temperature around 65 degrees. Thursday turns mostly sunny, then a chance of showers and thunderstorms, with temperatures in the upper 80s. Currently, it's clear and 75 degrees.

0: Classic Rock 93.9. Looking forward to the Dansville Granular Mural Community Paint Day. Come on out. Saturday, July 18th, 10 in the morning. It's going to be in the north wall of Sunrise Restaurant.
1: Hey, Professor Rocky Adam Reeder here with today's Classic Rock U Crash Course. Already Gone is one of Eagles' hits that was not written by anyone in the band. Jack Tempchin mailed a cassette of the tune to Glenn Frey, who immediately grabbed it and recognized it as the rock and roll hit the group truly needed. The Eagles were ready to spread their wings, moving the sound beyond their country folk roots toward a punchier AM radio rock style. On the production side, it marked a turning point. The song was the first recorded after the band relocated from London back to Los Angeles and dismissed their initial producer, the legendary Glyn Johns. Instead, they enlisted Bill Simzik, who urged them to loosen up, have a little bit more fun, and let the music breathe in the studio. Already Gone crested at number 32 on the Billboard Hot 100. Jack Tempchin also wrote Peaceful Easy Feeling that rose 10 slots higher than Already Gone at number 22. Today's Crash Course. We'll see you this weekend on Classic Rock U.
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0: 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I just watched the Royals commit three errors in one play. I'm not a baseball person. But everybody makes mistakes. Somebody needs a hug from their mom.
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3: 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Today stays mostly sunny with a slight chance of showers and thunderstorms near 87 degrees. Tonight brings a chance of showers and thunderstorms, then partly cloudy skies around 65 degrees with light southerly winds. Thursday is mostly sunny at first, then a chance of showers and thunderstorms with highs in the upper 80s and light southwesterly winds. Currently, it's clear and 79 degrees.
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0: When it comes to me, this is Kara. I think a white wedding would be questionable. In fact, a wedding at all would be questionable. If you hear me say I'm engaged, slap me silly, really?
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2: Many farms in the eastern United States are benefiting from spotty thunderstorms and associated rainfall. Cornfields in some areas had been showing a lot of stress prior to the 4th of July. These recent rains will help, but many farmers say a lot more rain is needed, especially in the drought-stricken Carolinas, Maryland, and Virginia. The spotted lanternfly continues to be a threat to fruit orchards in our region. Generally speaking, spotted lanternflies are in the red nymph stage in early July, with the first adults just beginning to appear. Farmers can expect pressure to increase sharply over the next 2 to 3 weeks. Heavy adult activity is expected to ramp up late July into early August. More information about the spotted lanternfly can be found at your local office of Cooperative Extension.
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1: From the Genesee Now newsroom, I'm Ken Haight.
2: New York State Police report, a man has been arrested after a domestic dispute where officials say he almost hit someone with a frying pan. 36-year-old Deshaun A. Williams of Painted Post was arrested and charged with attempted assault in the second degree, aggravated family offense, criminal possession of a weapon in the fourth degree, endangering the welfare of a child, and harassment in the second degree. Saturday, July 4th, New York State Police responded to a domestic dispute call at 11:50 p.m. in Painted Post. While investigating, officials found two people had a verbal argument, during which Williams threw multiple household items through the home before forcibly pushing someone against the wall and choking them. Officials found Williams attempted to hit the same person with a metal frying pan. All of this happened with two minors present, one of whom witnessed the events. Williams was processed at the State Police Painted Post building. He was then taken to the Steuben County Jail for processing. The annual Yates County Fair opens tomorrow, kicking off 4 days of agricultural exhibits, livestock shows, entertainment, motorsports, and family activities at the fairgrounds in Penn Yan. This year's fair runs through Saturday and marks the fair's 187th year. Fair gates open at 10 a.m. Wednesday, with the fair office opening at 9 a.m. The 4-H and exhibit hall opens from 1 to 4. The antique tractor pavilion opens at 4 p.m. General admission is $10 and includes parking, musical entertainment, all grandstand events, daily shows, and pig races. Children under 36 inches tall are admitted for free. 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
5: Classic Rock 93.9 weather. Today stays mostly sunny with a slight chance of showers and thunderstorms near 87 degrees. Tonight brings a chance of showers and thunderstorms, then partly cloudy skies around 65 degrees with light southerly winds. Thursday is mostly sunny at first, then a chance of showers and thunderstorms with highs in the upper 80s and light southwesterly winds. Currently, it's clear and 79 degrees.
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0: I don't know why, but I really want to see Taylor Swift's wedding dress. 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

0: Boy, that Lionel Messi, I think he's going to make something of himself. 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
3: 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Today stays mostly sunny with a slight chance of showers and thunderstorms near 87 degrees. Tonight brings a chance of showers and thunderstorms, then partly cloudy skies, around 65 degrees with light southerly winds. Thursday is mostly sunny at first, then a chance of showers and thunderstorms, with highs in the upper 80s and light southwesterly winds. Currently, it's clear and 82 degrees.
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5: 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I'm Frank Williams reporting for WDNY and WDXT Sports. Well, the Gliders had a night off last night, certainly well-deserved following the All-Star break, but they prepare for a very tough stretch in the next week and a half, trying to hold on to the top spot in the Western Division of the New York Collegiate Baseball League. Four games were played last night in an unprecedented happening in the East. Watertown and Rochester played to two ties. The first game wound up 7-7. The second game wound up 8-8. Meanwhile, the Hornell Steamers kept the heat on the Gliders with a 5-4 win over Genesee last night at Maple City Park. Syracuse bombed Cheryl by a final score of 14-4 in action yesterday. Also, in chatting with my thanks to both Paul Welker and Mike Bassage for information on the All-Star game. The one thing I didn't know about the All-Star game the other day was the fact that Mike Bassage and his coaching staff, Nick Smith and Evan Mello, coached the Western Division All-Stars, who made that 10-run comeback in the seventh inning to win for the West 12-4. And also, Dansville's Emmett McLean was named the offensive MVP of that game. So congratulatory notes there, and our thanks also to both Paul Welker and Mike Bassage for getting us information along that line on the All-Star game in Syracuse the other day. Meanwhile, a trio of games on tap today as we start to head down the stretch run in the final week and a half of the regular season. Watertown will be at Rochester at 5 p.m. Cheryl will be hosting Syracuse. The Dansville Gliders are on the road at Genesee tonight at Houghton University, starting at 7 p.m. And one of the final roster moves for the Dansville Gliders prior to the playoffs, they hope to get some pitching help as Jack Calli from Wheaton College joined the ball club along with Anthony DeAngelis from Alfred University. Well, see how things work out for the Gliders as they head down the stretch run with the Hornell Steamers right on their tail, only a few points behind. And of course, all three teams in the West will make the playoff cut. But at any rate, the question is who's going to be number one and get that first round bye and not have to play that 2-3 one-game playoff wild card matchup? Well, we'll have to wait and see. A critical three-game series for the Dansville Gliders coming up with the Hornell Steamers starts tomorrow at Babcock Park at 5 p.m. with a doubleheader on Friday starting at 2. We'll have all of those games live for you on 105.7 WDNY. 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
1: Here's what's happening in the five-county area. 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Dansville Second Saturday will be celebrated July 11th from 11 to 2 with mini downtown festivals, shopping, vendors, and more. This month's theme is Baseball Mom and Apple Pie at the Dansville Gliders baseball game at Babcock Park, starting at 5 p.m. A drive-through chicken barbecue will take place on Saturday, July 11th at the Whalen United Methodist Church parking lot. It begins at noon and all are encouraged to attend. America's 250th celebration continues in Canadice on Saturday, July 11th from 1 to 3:30 at the Canadice Town Hall at 5949 County Road 37. Consider donating items for the time capsule. They'll be fun for all, and the public is encouraged to attend.
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2: Rumors spread around in that Texas town about the shack outside the games. And you know what I'm talking about. 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

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Yes, I do. All right, more rock and roll. That's what I'll do. How about Bob Seger coming up?

0: The Dansville Chamber celebrates baseball, mom, and apple pie for July's second Saturday Dansville event. 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

0: right, now we're talking. Alice Cooper. I'm Kara. I should have been an advice columnist. I'm only looking at the headline of Dear Abby today. She's been engaged for 20 years to a serial cheater. Is it time to break it off? Yes.
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3: 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Today stays mostly sunny with a slight chance of showers and thunderstorms near 87 degrees. Tonight brings a chance of showers and thunderstorms, then partly cloudy skies, around 65 degrees with light southerly winds. Thursday is mostly sunny at first, then a chance of showers and thunderstorms, with highs in the upper 80s and light southwesterly winds. Currently, it's partly cloudy and 82 degrees.
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0: And there's the Eagles. I'm Kara. Currently touring many bands, including Blue Oyster Cult. They've still got a couple of original dudes, Eric Bloom and Buck Dharma. They are next.
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3: Classic Rock 93.9 weather. Today stays mostly sunny with a slight chance of showers and thunderstorms near 87 degrees. Tonight brings a chance of showers and thunderstorms, then partly cloudy skies around 65 degrees with light southerly winds. Thursday is mostly sunny at first, then a chance of showers and thunderstorms with highs in the upper 80s and light southwesterly winds. Currently, it's mostly clear and 84 degrees.
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0: we'll take a look at rock and roll history in the form of your almanac for the 8th of July. That's coming up here in about 15 minutes. And along the way, the world's greatest classic rock. We'll hear from Kansas and the Doobie Brothers.
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0: The Dansville Chamber celebrates baseball, mom, and apple pie for July's second Saturday Dansville event. 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
5: This is the story of the one. As a maintenance engineer at a beverage manufacturing plant, he starts his day

0: The Art Reynolds Singers originally did that song. As a matter of fact, Art wrote that tune back in 66, and Jesus Is Just All Right. That's the Doobies version. You're listening to the Greg Stone Show as we take a quick look at rock and roll history on the 8th of July. Happened on this day back in 58, the first gold record album was presented by the Recording Industry Association of America. It would go to the soundtrack to the film adaptation of Oklahoma for sales of over $1 million. In 67, the Monkees began a 29-date tour with the Jimi Hendrix Experience opening. Jimmy was dropped after six shows because the kids were freaking out. And in 03, David Lee Roth released his sixth solo album, Diamond Day, featured a bunch of covers, including versions of songs by The Doors, Hendrix, and The Beatles. Got birthdays for you today. Jamo Johansson of the Allman Brothers, born on this day in 44. And Beck, I'm a Loser Baby, born on this day in 1970. If it's yours, that's who you shared with. And that's a quick look at it, folks. Your rock and roll almanac for the 8th of July.
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3: Classic Rock 93.9 weather. Today stays mostly sunny with a slight chance of showers and thunderstorms near 87 degrees. Tonight brings a chance of showers and thunderstorms, then partly cloudy skies around 65 degrees with light southerly winds. Thursday is mostly sunny at first, then a chance of showers and thunderstorms with highs in the upper 80s and light southwesterly winds. Currently, it's mostly clear and 84 degrees.
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0: 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It's Greg Stone and Discover Dansville, and enjoy the summer concert series. It happens every Monday evening starting at 7 o'clock at the Williams Park Gazebo. That's at the corner of Washington and Red Jacket Streets. Coming up on Monday the 13th, it is Steve West Trio with a variety of styles and favorites. That's the description. I haven't seen Steve, so... This will continue to go on Monday nights through August 31st. 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

0: There's the title track to 1986's The Final Countdown. That track right there would make it all the way to number 8 on the Billboard Hot 100 back in 87. That's Europe on the Greg Stone Show with the Daily Haircut. Got a suggestion. We'll try to get to it. Just drop it on my Stony Boy Radio Facebook page. Send me a DM and we'll try to get to it. I had a great request. AC/DC's Big Gun. So I'm going to go track that down and add that to the haircuts. What do you think? You got a suggestion. Like I said, DM me at Stony Boy Radio.
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3: Classic Rock 93.9 weather. Tonight, a chance of showers and thunderstorms. Then mostly cloudy, with temperatures around 65 degrees and light southerly winds. Thursday turns mostly sunny, then brings a chance of showers and thunderstorms, with highs in the mid-80s and light southwesterly winds. Thursday night holds a chance of showers and thunderstorms near 65 degrees. Friday stays unsettled, with showers and thunderstorms likely and highs around 81 degrees. Currently, it's mostly cloudy and 86 degrees.
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0: Classic track from Queen on the Greg Stone Show as we work our way towards that shot of funny this afternoon. It is from Jim Gaffigan. You think it's hot here? Try being in Vegas. That's coming up here in just a few moments with music from Tesla and Neil Young.
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0: classic track from Neil Young on your hump day as we bust out the funny. Here is Jim Gaffigan talking about that heat in Vegas.
1: Last summer, I was in Las Vegas. It was 114 degrees. 114 degrees. You can actually hear the sun at that point. It didn't feel safe. I was like, are we supposed to be here? 114, like you're never at a friend's house, you're warm in here.
2: Yeah, I set the thermostat to 114. That's how I like it, I'm part lizard.
1: Thermostats don't even go up that high. Meat thermometers do. It was 114 degrees, which was shocking, but not as shocking as how casually Las Vegas residents just went about their day in that heat. It was like, you were like, let's play frisbee. Time to walk the dog. I was like, get inside. The earth is on fire. Get inside and beg for God's forgiveness. You've obviously angered him. That's why Vegas is called Sin City. It's the same temperature as hell.
0: Jim Gaffigan on the heat. Stay cool this summer and we'll get back to the rock. I got music on the way from Quiet Riot and Pearl Jam.
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4: Classic Rock 93.9 weather. Tonight, a chance of showers and thunderstorms. Then mostly cloudy, with temperatures around 65 degrees and light southerly winds. Thursday turns mostly sunny, then brings a chance of showers and thunderstorms with highs in the mid-80s and light southwesterly winds. Thursday night holds a chance of showers and thunderstorms near 65 degrees. Friday stays unsettled with showers and thunderstorms likely and highs around 81 degrees. Currently, it's mostly cloudy and 82 degrees.
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0: Hey, thanks for picking us. I appreciate it. We'll play the game next hour. Keep you smiling. Stone Cold Factor, a bunch of stony baloney. And along the way, it's the world's greatest classic rock.
1: 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Dansville's second Saturday will be celebrated July 11th from 11 to 2 with many downtown festivals, shopping, vendors, and more. This month's theme is Baseball Mom and Apple Pie at the Dansville Gliders baseball game at Babcock Park starting at 5 p.m. A drive-through chicken barbecue will take place on Saturday, July 11th at the Whalen United Methodist Church parking lot. It begins at noon and all are encouraged to attend. America's 250th celebration continues in Canadice on Saturday, July 11th from 1 to 3:30 at the Canadice Town Hall at 5949 County Road 37. Consider donating items for the time capsule. They'll be fun for all, and the public is encouraged to attend.
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0: The Dansville Chamber celebrates baseball, mom, and apple pie for July's second Saturday Dansville event. 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

0: Stevie Ray helping out the Greg Stone Show as we play the game Stone Cold Fact or a Bunch of Stony Baloney that Australia is wider than the moon. Australia is wider than the moon. What do you think about that comment? Stone Cold Fact, or is it just a bunch of stony baloney? I got your answer coming up.
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0: There's the Clash giving us a hand today on the Greg Stone Show as we wrap up Stone Cold Factor, a bunch of stony baloney, that Australia is wider than the moon. That is a Stone Cold fact. You see, Australia spans about 2,500 miles from east to west, wider than the moon's diameter of 2,100 miles approximately. However, the moon is a 3D sphere with a much larger total surface area, about five times the land area of Australia. But what you're looking at is smaller than Australia. Stone Cold fact. Learn something new every day on this program. Is that what keeps you coming back?
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2: Classic Rock 93.9 weather. Tonight, a chance of showers and thunderstorms. Then mostly cloudy, with temperatures around 65 degrees and light southerly winds. Thursday turns mostly sunny, then brings a chance of showers and thunderstorms, with highs in the mid-80s and light southwesterly winds. Thursday night holds a chance of showers and thunderstorms near 65 degrees. Friday stays unsettled, with showers and thunderstorms likely and highs around 81 degrees. Currently, it's cloudy and 79 degrees.
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0: Green Day on your hump day. It's Greg Stone. We're going to Vegas next hour to meet this former Little League president in the neighborhood. This dude, wait till you find out what he spent the kids' money on. That's next hour on the Greg Stone Show.
1: Hey, it's the Professor of Rock. Here's what's up on this weekend session of Classic Rock U. We'll bust out a set of huge classics that absolutely define the times they were released in. Def Leppard and Lynyrd Skynyrd are definitely a part of it. Plus, we'll roll a top 10 countdown of the greatest classic rockers of 1981. AC/DC and Phil Collins are on that list. And I'll talk with Neil Sean of Journey about the jam session that led to one of their biggest hits landing on a movie soundtrack. 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

Joe Walsh wrote that shortly after leaving the James Gang, Little Rocky Mountain Way. They said he was cutting his yard in Boulder, Colorado, when he looked up at the mountains, the snow-capped mountains, and thought to himself, wow, there really is no better way than the Rocky Mountain Way. Joe Walsh, it's Greg Stone, and it's time to

0: travel to Vegas to meet this low-life former Little League president in the neighborhood.
1: Oh, who are the people in your neighborhood? The people that you meet each day.
0: Former Little League president from Vegas now facing felony charges after he took some $65,000 from the league's accounts. The money was supposed to pay for uniforms, umpires, and travel for the kids, and instead, he spent it on plane tickets, casino, strip clubs, erectile dysfunction pills. One receipt even included a $433 tip at a strip club. By the time investigators looked at the league's account, police say it had just $25 left. This nearly ended the season for more than 200 kids, but luckily donations from the community and the athletics helped save it.
2: Devastated by the news. It's a shame that the penalty can't be like when they used to stone criminals with rocks and they can't just have the kids line up and throw baseballs at them. What they've lost, they're not going to be able to recoup.
3: It feels like a slap in the face, the entire community. This is not the richest community.
0: That are folks involved with the Little League. They're in Vegas. Steve Rodriguez Prado spent nearly $65,000 of the league's money on himself. You gotta believe you're gonna get caught.
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0: classic track from Yes. It's Greg Stone. Hey, thanks for having us on your hump day. We'll get back to the rock here in just a few moments. Plus, It's Not Headline News is on the way, and the mighty Metallica.
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3: 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Tonight, a chance of showers and thunderstorms, then mostly cloudy, with temperatures around 65 degrees and light southerly winds. Thursday turns mostly sunny, then brings a chance of showers and thunderstorms with highs in the mid-80s and light southwesterly winds. Thursday night holds a chance of showers and thunderstorms near 65 degrees. Friday stays unsettled with showers and thunderstorms likely and highs around 81 degrees. Currently, it's cloudy and 79 degrees.

0: wrapping up my portion of your hump day. It's Greg Stone. Thanks for having us on. You know how much I appreciate that. And we'll be back tomorrow, same stony time, same stony place.
1: This is not headline news. Meta is selling smart glasses that feature Kylie Jenner's voice. Hey, that's the first time I've ever used smart and Kylie Jenner in the same story. New robot shoes will help you walk 6 miles per hour. You'll move so fast, you won't hear all the people mocking you. A Casper the Friendly Ghost TV show is coming to Disney Plus. A better fit would have been Paramount Plus, since it's also dead. Solar power surpassed coal in the U.S. for the first time ever. Don't worry, West Virginia. Santa still needs something for bad kids' stockings. This is not headline news.
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